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I'm DJ Michael Lonsdale doing this live on October 22nd. I guess this is the Halloween show since this is a bi-weekly program here on Radio Campus Montpellier. Thanks to Tom, Jade For You, Rocket To The Bone, Fantasy Mix.

the sweetest day of May here with the Joe Tivanelli Project on Radio Campus Montpellier. I'm DJ Michael Lonsdale, and that's the Julio vocal mix. October 22nd, doing it live here at the radio. Enjoy it.

You're tuned in to Roger Moore at 50. I'm DJ Michael Lonsdale. I'm doing the program live. 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It's the Weird World Music program. And thanks to Tom for the help with the program this evening. If you're enjoying it, do go check out Roger Moore at 50 on the Radio Campus Montpellier website. You can find podcasts there. You can also look it up on Facebook. So this one is called New York. What else would it be called? It's from the Chico Cecchi project coming out of a time, sort of a context in Italy there in the late 1980s where there was just a wealth of Italo disco, new beat, and sort of stripped down house music, you know, the beginning of house music really, you know, all of the influences of Chicago and Detroit playing out there on the boot continent. So it's called New York.

So what's amazing in this song is that Chico is spelling out New York. You hear him saying N-E-W. And so he's actually spelling the two words, New York. This is the Flight mix, and it's just a terrific remix of a song that was already hot. Do go check out this this artist Chico Cechi project. If for nothing else, you know, besides the terrific tunes, there's this like really great album art, sort of late 80s rendering of New York City there, almost like a model of the Big Apple. So before this one, it was the Joti Vanelli project, as I said earlier, with his song The Sweetest Day of May, and it was the Julio vocal mix, just a very beautiful, very pretty, very soulful piece of house music there from the mid-90s, and before that I began with Jade For You, always good for left field dance music, rock it to the bone. And the bone will sort of be a theme here on today's show. There are plenty of tracks that are in the Halloween spirit, I would say. Creepy, spooky, scary music, all dance music today, but some that's a little bit more unexpected. So that was the Fantasy mix, by the way, of Rock It to the Bone from Jade For You. And yeah, so Bone being the main character in a Russell Banks novel. We'll hear from him later. I'm DJ Michael Lonsdale. Let's keep the music going. Hope you're having a lovely time in Montpellier in late October.

This is a really incredible track because it sort of is able to, you know, take in the influences of, you know, house music and techno music coming from Detroit and Chicago, you know, like I mentioned earlier with another song, and it sort of filters it through this Euro house, you know, aesthetic and sort of a German perspective, and it's just an incredible piece of dance music there coming out of Germany. And so 1994, the artist is Jay of Barcelona, and the song is called Red Light District, and it's just sort of this like glimmering, bouncy, you know, multi-textured piece of just perfect 90s dance music. The remix is this Saint Pauli Dope Guide. I mean, have you ever heard a better name for a remix than that? What I love about this song is you hear, you know, that bouncing house music, all of these sort of aesthetic elements, you know, coming from North America, having that influence on European dance music at the time. But this is not like your standard fare Euro house at all. There is, you know, vocals, so German vocals, someone speaking German on the track, which I'm just a sucker for. And there's unexpected instruments. We're going to hear it just coming up. And this is from some of the same people who were behind Sauvage Dessous Dessous, a track I played recently. Enjoy this.

What I really love about, you know, the artists behind, you know, this one, Jay of Barcelona, and also Sauvage, you know, who I just alluded to, is that, as I said, they use unexpected instruments, you know, on dance tracks. I remember in the song Dessous Dessous, which is this, like, wonderful piece of sleazy late 80s pop, it suddenly features, like, a whistling solo, and this one is about to hit its peak. Enjoy this one. Again, it's Jay of Barcelona. The song is called Red Light District. It's the St. Pauli Dope Guide remix. I mean, just so great. Look it up. You're listening to Roger Moore at 50.

You're listening to Roger Moore at 50. I'm DJ Michael Lonsdale, and I said spooky. This one's spooky. It's called Journey to the Dark Side from Afi Yusuf, and it's featuring Terry Francis. Going all the way back to 1999. Wow, those were great years in the James Bond franchise, weren't they? By the way, that reminds me, next up is the cinema show. Don't miss it here on Radio Campus Montpellier. It's 6:38. It's October 22nd. And Halloween is just a few graves away. Just wanted to mention that before this one, I gave you an earful about Jay of Barcelona, but I neglected to mention that prior to that, it was Pleasure Game with their hit from the early 90s, Le Dormeur, with all of those just awesome samples there. French electronic music in its many forms should never be slept on. It should be danced to, awake, ideally.

This is an incredible piece of electronic music with so many strange and different samples. It's called Aquarius from the Sleeping Pills, and I'll let you listen to this rather psychedelic piece.

course, the song title for me calls to mind Boards of Canada and their song Aquarius. Shout out to my brother Jeremy and many good times of listening to Boards of Canada together. So yeah, this one is from the Sleeping Pills. For me, this is, you know, very Halloween-like, scary, druggy, disturbing. And this one is just incredible in the sense that there's so many different samples. There's so many different musical instruments. There's even a saxophone on, you know, what is otherwise a pretty spooky, psychedelic piece of electronic music. There's the sample of someone speaking in French. There's this sound, which seems like maybe it's from a 1950s horror movie. It's hard to pinpoint what it is. Is it a flute? And I find that it just all comes together so nicely in this piece of music. Aquarius, you're listening to Roger Moore at 50. I'm DJ Michael Lonsdale. I hope you've been enjoying this program. Do check it out on Facebook. You can also look up podcasts on the Radio Campus Montpellier website. Just look up Roger Moore at 50. I hope you're having a lovely night here in late October in Montpellier. I'm going to let you enjoy more of this music from The Sleeping Pills.

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0: In a soaring new full-length motion picture adventure, Batman, Mask of the Phantasm, rated PG, starts December 25th only in theaters.
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5: 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It's Sonic, it's Pinball, it's New Sonic's Pinball.

hold on tight for this one. Roland Jupiter 6 off a synth comp. Yeah, it's called Vintage Synthesizers 2. And yeah, just incredible electronic music coming off a strange album from Germany.

Bostrom with, or sorry, Departay with his song Bostrom with their song, because it was a duo there in the 1980s coming out of Germany, the genius of Walter Dahn. Hope you enjoyed this left field piece of synthpop music. And next up, we'll hear from none other than Russell Banks. I mentioned the bone earlier, and here he comes.

You've been listening to Roger Moore at 50, by the way. I'm DJ Michael Lonsdale. It's the Weird World Music Program here on Radio Campus Montpellier. Thanks to Tom for the help with the program, and I'll see you again in 2 weeks. Next up is the cinema show. Stay tuned for that. Have a lovely evening in Montpellier. I hope you have enjoyed the weirdest of the Franco, the French-American radio programs on this continent. See you next time. I'm DJ Michael Lonsdale. Have a nice night. And I would be remiss if I didn't mention, did you see the door was open just a little bit, that this last one is from G.C. Ranyi, and just terrific experimental electronic music there from his 1986 album Bricolage. It's the second track. Don't have the title. Look it up for yourself, and more importantly, enjoy it. And also, I hope you dig what you hear from Russell Banks, the very wise author. Goodbye.

0: barely hanging on.
1: It's as if I were entering a dream, almost, where everything is significant, where the fall of light or the bark of a dog or the slam of a door has a kind of archaic resonance for me. And it happens to be in these kinds of lives that I've written about. I mean, that's what I want to write about. It all looks very important to me. To someone passing by, I wouldn't see anything. It's kind of boring, kind of dreary. But to me, there's a kind of magical importance to it.

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Be one with the universe. Wait. Please, please, take it easy. Take it easy, but how can I? Children so close are left to die, and tyrants are holding the cup. Our eyes are crying, our hands clap. Take it easy. I just can't stomach your new age empty rant. There is a wrong and there is right. You're telling me to stop the fight and take it easy. I see whole countries are destroyed by greedy hands lusting for oil. Women under the mighty sun carry infants, nowhere to run. A young Iraqi 10 years old, selling water on a dusty road where waves of heat are sent from hell. Militias buy, militias sell. No one is bidding on his dreams. My lullabies all sound like screams. I try to tell him, but you see, no way in hell he'll ever be able to just take it easy.

You see, you hear the hurt, the fear, the bombs that rain, the poor in pain. All mass movements now seem in vain, and you're saying, take it easy. Take it from me. White is in peace, for colored dreams are sold by peace. That diamond ring that sealed your love has child labor written above. You see the teardrops of the weak and think it's glitter, so you squeak. Take it easy. Take it easy. I'll take it the way I give it. Right in the heart, like a bullet. For all is fair in love and war. A virgin bought with your wallet is cheaper than a loving whore. They occupied the land, the sea, and draped the folds of every sky, and now you're daring to ask me to take it easy. And what? Die? I'll take it as hard as I can. I'll take it like a Superman, or the widow of a free man paying the price. Or I won't play nice. I'll take it up with everyone. Let those who can see that I'm right. Let those with ears hear it again. I wish for peace, but I will fight. Not all silence is deep prayer. You kneel, but lack in modesty. Your God looks like a taxpayer. You call childish my honesty. I'll take it up with the people, I'll take it up with the law, I'll take it up to the sky and every creature here below. But I will look them in the eye, call them sleazy, no matter if they sit so high, and I will never take it easy.

We are now in the year 2000. The entire world seems to be moving toward wirelessness. Will the personal computer and laptop become obsolete technology? Will we all be able to interface with a giant supercomputer, such as the Beast in Belgium, by way of microelectronic handheld technology? This is an interesting concept to seriously consider. Will we all have the ability to access and process information by mobile telephones or some type of miniature handheld technology? This will become a possibility. Software and computer companies all over the planet are investigating and researching the possibilities and applications of wireless information technology. Asia and Europe at this time are in the forefront in the race for wireless information exchange. North and South American companies are working fanatically to play catch up in the world of wireless information networks. NTT Docomo, the innovators of the iMode cellular telephone, who have approximately 13 million Japanese linked to the information superhighway, are in the leadership position for this type of technology. People can now transmit electronic mail, check financial activity and browse the internet through their mobile cell phones. But this is just the tip of the iceberg as far as possibilities are concerned. Imagine one day of having the ability to accomplish all your daily tasks, anywhere and at any time, without having to be at a particular location to achieve a certain task. In today's fast-paced society, people want unlimited flexibility and mobility. This is now mandatory for virtually every aspect of human progress. Almost everyone possesses a cellular telephone, and this subscription number is expanding exponentially. One day we will all be wireless, and this is a fact. One day we will be able to do almost everything by remote control, with a multiple array of digital handheld devices. What will the implications be for humanity? Who will benefit and who will suffer? These are the important questions that we as a society must seriously ask ourselves. We are all atomic and subatomic particles, and we are all wireless.

Stay tuned in, but the radio only plays a voice in the distance that is all but shrouded in static. The voice asks for help or advises on where to go for safety. But I can't understand a word, nor where they are in time and space. I look around to assess the risk, but the silence is frightening, and the room reflects nothing.

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0: Hi, this is D Cup Debbie. 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

0: mothers were pregnant African women thrown overboard while crossing the Atlantic Ocean on slave ships. 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Tonight, we remember.
1: Y'all remember how deep it go? Started from the bottom. Y'all remember how deep it go? For y'all had to come back deep. Y'all remember when it used to be deep? So deep, so, so deep, ay. When y'all swam about y'all mama while y'all mama was asleep. So deep, so, so deep, ay. And y'all remember when y'all had the dance floor lit dark. No two-step deep, y'all don't even sweat deep. As deep as it gets, dreaming dead asleep and keeping time, y'all heartbeat deep, y'all heartbeat deep. And all the fishes had their eyes bugged out, cause y'all dancing underwater and y'all don't get wet. And the dark smelled sweet and y'all tails touch reef. Y'all feed off the bottom, but now y'all remember. When the deep got hot, when y'all moved on up, how y'all used to argue about the water getting warmer, still y'all loved a little bit of light up in the deep. So deep, so, so deep, ay. Y'all remember saying how it couldn't be them two legs, cause y'all came from two legs, and y'all mamas would've loved y'all if they could've breathed, but they wasn't ready for the deep. So deep, so, so deep, ay. Y'all remember when the first blast came, and the beat fell off, and the dreams got woke, and the light bent bad, and the fish's belly up, and them coral castles crumbled cause they wasn't quite enough, and conversation used to break like the floor quaked, like the bleached bones, and the thin friends fled from their home, but the blast wouldn't stop cause they wanted black gold, and them no gills had to feel it cause they couldn't be told. When the regime changed, that no please, no calm seas, let the water rise. So deep, so, so deep. Oil slick up on the sleeper was an awful thing to realize. If the two legs wanna wake the dead, they gon' have to bring more fire. Y'all is closer to the earth. So deep. And y'all was talking how to get up in their heads and got to being real.

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Earth people, I was born on Jupiter. Earth people, New York and California. Earth people, I was born on Jupiter. Earth people, New York and California. Earth people, I was born on Jupiter. Earth people, New York and California. Earth people, I was born on Jupiter.

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Earth people, I was born on Jupiter. Earth people, New York and California. Earth people, I was born on Jupiter. Earth people, New York and California. Earth people, I was born on Jupiter. Earth people, New York and California. Earth people, I was born on Jupiter.

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Earth people, I was born on Jupiter. Earth people, New York and California. Earth people, I was born on Jupiter. Earth people, New York and California. Earth people, I was born on Jupiter. Earth people, New York and California. Earth people, I was born on Jupiter.

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0: hot gal here, hot gal there. A beer, hot gal, me want full up in this weird. Gal, I call me, say, come here.
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0: Me